0: 7 un 5 minūtes.
1: This has got to be the saddest day of my life. I called you here today for a bit of bad news. I won't be able to see you anymore because of my obligations and the ties that you have. We've been meeting here every day. And since this is our last day together, I want to hold you just one more time. When you turn and walk away, don't look back. I want to remember you just like this.

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The war that

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I listen to their story.

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You got a woman waiting for you there. All you ever gotta do is be a good man one time to one woman.

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Without your heart, you can wish you could relate, if it's always gonna be, sit beside me on the star, if you wake me up tonight. So you try to make it home with everybody here, more than a Sony to make the words throw up, or show me the way, stay, pick me up again. They will be there on the couch, they will make you better still. Can you be sure of anything you make? Maybe you can get a whiff, it's enough to make you gag, just enough to make you sick, and each and every day, with the concrete and the masonry, when the paint that's on is dry, you can work it from your eye, and you take it from my heart, as you stand alone forever, from the Roman and the surf, and the cloudy, cloudy day, just a boss thing that is pure, and it's specially for you. Looks like everybody's needing it,

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I want you to get together. Put your hands together one time. I want you to get together.

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Your song is all the ones I want to hear. I believe in Jesus and all that he can do. And I want to have a little faith in you.